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0: Hey family, this is Brian Poppin. We getting it poppin' right now with my girl Darlene McCoy on the Nightly Spirit.
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0: 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Coming up, Fred Hammond, also Anthony Evans and Caleb Carson, and Otis Kemp and Tasha Page Lockhart on Praise Indy.
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